0: Hot New Country, KX 94.7 with Tennille Arts. Don't ruin flowers. We have got a great KXtra up for grabs this week. 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

0: Number one for Hot New Country, KX947 Ain't Doing Jack. That is Josh Ross. Hey, I'm Em. We are just 5 days away from Route 905 Country Festival. It's taking over Ancaster Fairgrounds this coming weekend, July 24th and 25th. That's Friday and Saturday. Ryan Langdon, Tyler Braden, Madeline Merlot, Chase Beckham, Jade Eagleson, Brett Kissel, and Chase Rice, among a couple more. A whole lot of incredible artists that are going to be performing. You definitely don't want to miss this one. And you know what? There's still time. You've got until midnight tonight to get in on your final shot at a pair of VIP weekend passes to Route 905. Just head on to our KX947 Instagram page, check out our pinned post, and you can enter for a pair of those VIP weekend passes.
1: 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We have everything you need to know.
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0: Sam Hunt and the house party on this Get Out of the Doghouse Day.
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0: What?
1: 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You could have a doghouse party.
0: And get yourself right back in.
1: Yeah, exactly. Must be having fun.
0: 8:21 Monday, 20th of July. It's also Fortune Cookie Day. Sunny in 26, humid X 29. No smoke. Enjoy. 12, Hamilton, clear. Niagara Falls, 14, clear. Toronto, 17, clear. How's traffic?
1: In Hamilton, it looks like we've got a crash now on King Street, and that's just approaching John Street North. Also northbound Red Hill, heading past Mud up towards Green Hill. Still seeing the delays because of that earlier collision. Eastbound Gardner approaching Spadina has been cleared. A new crash now southbound 404 past Elgin Mills. If you see traffic troubles, text us 905-667-1947. We'll have another update in less than 10 minutes.
0: FIFA World Cup is over.
1: Hallelujah.
0: Yeah, I have to say the same. I mean, I tried. I think it's okay. I mean, I admire the fandom. Mm-hmm. I thought the game yesterday was boring until about the last extra time, couple minutes. So, Spain goes on to beat Argentina 1-0.
1: It's just disappointing when I hear you say that you saw that some businesses didn't fare well.
0: Oh, many. Not just some.
1: Which yeah, is sad because you figure that would be a profit for them. Well,
0: Toronto and Vancouver both host cities, right?
1: Yeah.
0: And just hearing a lot of, hey, man, that didn't work out so great for us. We're in the black. Or the red. Mm. Which color is good? Which one's bad?
1: Red is bad.
0: Red, yeah. So, yeah, they just just didn't get what they were hoping for. I mean, is it a great sport? It's worldwide. Do I like it better than the NFL or CFL or baseball? Nope. I'm a little bit more into it, but just, I think the field should be half the size. Half the size and they should maybe stop the diving. This is just my opinion. They do not necessarily reflect those of KX 94.7. I just find the field's too big, the game's too long and too boring. I need to tighten it up and penalize the diving, okay?
1: Mm-hmm. The only sport that I actually enjoy watching is baseball, and it has to be Blue Jays baseball.
0: Yeah.
1: I don't know. I just...
0: I wish on that note the Jays would start playing baseball a little better. Boy,
1: well,
0: boy, fizzling out a little bit here.
1: They're still entertaining.
0: If you're not first or last, Melissa, that's all I'm going to say. All right, Ticats, Hamilton.

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Again, if you're on the road, no problem. You can always text your thoughts to 905-667-1947. We had this talk.

Number one for Hot New Country, KX 94.7 Morgan Griffiths, Just Being Me. Taylor Swift, too? I knew it. I knew you. And Riley Green, Ella Langley, Don't Mind If I Do. I was not at the Ella Langley concert, but obviously I saw a lot of highlights and a lot of comments, and it looked like it was absolutely fantastic. Reading over the weekend, she played Blues Fest in Ottawa, and 40,000 people. She played to 40,000 over the weekend. One show. Yeah. Truly, truly a star. Absolutely amazing. Now, Tim McGraw was playing the same night that she was, and I didn't go to that either. You know what? It was one of those weeks where I was

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1: Good afternoon. It's 12 o'clock. I'm Laura Hampshire with KX News for Dirt Depot and Bruce's Bins. Much fresher air to breathe today. Right now, it's 24 degrees. Here's what's making news this hour. The premier is disappointed in Donald Trump over his renewed criticism over wildfire smoke from the north. Doug Ford says the U.S. president should remember who has always helped him.
2: Maybe President Trump would offer his closest allies and friends some support rather than sit there and threaten tariffs when, you know, Hurricane Helene went a little wild down in the Carolinas and Georgia last year. Who were the first to step up?
1: He says it's unacceptable that Trump would rather tariff us than help us. The Canada Child Benefit is going up. The monthly tax-free payment is intended to help with costs of raising children. Starting this month, the CCB is increasing up to $160 per child under 6 and up to $135 for ages 7 through 17. The maximum a family could receive per year is $8,157. The Ministry of Labor has been called in after a fatal accident at Flamborough Speedway. Two vehicles reportedly collided on the track on Saturday night, and an employee was injured. The man was rushed to hospital.

Well, I was down at a local beer joint with a few of the guys. With this cute little country girl called mine. And boy, let me tell you, she was the prettiest thing I'd ever seen in a pair of boots. Well, she walked right up to me, handed me a beer. Gave me a look like, let's get out of here. And that's when I realized that she was every cowboy's dream come true.

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enough, and I can't wait to see you light up. 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
2: 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I'm John Lodge with KX News for St. Jean Realty. 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